will fade eventually. 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Oh my, my, oh my, my love, I take one look at you.

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Oh my, my, oh my, my love, I take one look at you.

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It's hard to say that I'd rather stay awake when I'm asleep, because my dreams are bursting at the seams.

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1: Oh, it's beautiful. But wait a minute, isn't this...
0: Yeah, yes it is.
1: But I thought the old lady dropped it into the ocean in the air.
0: Well, baby, I went down and got it for you.

0: tahaks midagi hingele nüüd ja kohe. Suured laulud ja veel suuremad tunded leiad raadiost Duo Soft Mix. 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
1: They say the holy water's watered down, and this town's lost its faith. Our colors will fade eventually, so if our time is running out, day after day, we'll make the mundane a masterpiece. Oh my, my, oh my, my love, I take one look at you, you're taking me

Drink some margaritas by swinging blue lights. 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Are you with me? Are you with me?

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Our colors will fade eventually, so if our time is running out, day after day, we'll make the mundane a masterpiece. Oh my, my, oh my, my love, I take one look at you, you're taking me